0: you.
1: Awesome! 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

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Even when she was giving head, she says, hey babe, take a walk on the wild side.

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Then I guess you had to crash. Valium would've helped that bash. You said, hey babe, take a walk on the wild side. I said, hey.

Generation of the groove. Generation on the move. Joining on the disco tribe.

Bang, bang, knocking on my door. Do you have a dollar? Would you like to fund a war?